0: Hey, Matty.
1: What?
0: Where's Barry?
1: Barry couldn't make it.
0: Oh.
1: So Cucko called Mark.
0: Called who?
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1: 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Hey, no bend down. He's a sucker, he's a sucker. Now this is a message to every youth man. It don't matter where you come from. If you listen to Granny all along, youth man, you can never go.